I bought you blue and yellow tulips because of your smile. 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See, I know you're the romantic, poetical type. So I wanted to set the tone from the start of the night. I got a hunch that you might be the one. The adoration in your eyes makes me feel like I'm loved. And for the first time, I don't wanna run, I don't wanna rush. Don't even wanna fuck, I just wanna hug. Just to have your heart next to mine would be enough.

And now live from the Club Nowhere, Willis Jackson is on the air with a little The Man I Love. And I know you will, Mother, as well as you, Brother. And all you Braddock Mavericks, too.

0: phony elections, window dressing, one candidate. 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There were courts, phony courts, phony justice, phony judges who ranted at the defendants on cue.
1: You're smoking in
0: Beware the

0: It's so quick and easy, too. 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
1: Come here, I want to show you something. Have you ever done it yourself?
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1: 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They say to use a new pack.

how about a bite to eat? So we all agreed on a fabulous fee, down at the Waldorf up on the big street. Now the Waldorf was glowing with bright neon light. Although this was my first flight, we were all clean at the Board of Health. Three players, that's true, in rainbows of blue, and we painted a picture of wealth.

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As I got to her pad, then it was some kind of bed. It was really a ball set. She had a 5-inch carpet, which was limited in market somewhere from the Far East Orient.

you rich. And you know where I'm at. I really went for that. And I put this fine hoe in the bed. Me and this queen made love supreme. And I flipped when she gave me some head. Now next Saturday around 1, we was out having fun at the club known as the Island of Joy. When in walked Dixie Fair, drugstore millionaire, international playboy. Hey, fella, Dixie said, who's that fine Marlin Red? Why, I'll give you a fee if you introduce her to me. So I did, and my woman D, she did the rest. Now next morning in bed, horse honey, she said, I can take Dixie off of all his bread.

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I pulled Miss Carmen Vista, who was using a keister, and first cousin of Mexicali Rose. Now the climate was hot, there was plenty of pot, and the tequilas were dynamite as I laid my shack on top of Carmen's back.

with its bold, daring headline. It said, Bulletin, last night, Dixie Fair, drugstore millionaire committed suicide, left all his fame to Miss DuFontaine, stated to be his bride. So Jim, I made a beeline on down to the airport, just in time to hear the announcer say, attention in the lobby, attention in the lobby, relatives and friends of passengers on comet number 3, waiting on

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Age 25. Hair glossy black. 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But

another, Miss Doriella DuFontaine. 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
0: 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But most of all, it can make you spread your wings and fly away.

What we're gonna do right here is go back. Way back. 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